plan to come with me because you look so fine that I really want to make you mine. I said you look so fine that I really want to make you mine. Come on and get your kicks. Now you don't need a

0: 95.5, donde suena lo que importa.
1: Mr. Jones, toma dos.
2: He's a jungle man. He's a mean motherfucker with a dick in his hand.
3: 1, 2, 3.